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Everyone sounds the same. Bite my tongue like I'm keeping secrets.

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Tell them make room, my body's the entree. I can turn a mad hoe into a fan. Cameras flashing, lights on, turn it up. 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